0: warnings. If it's big, hazardous surf, that means it is extremely dangerous to be anywhere near the edge of any of these rock platforms or rock shelves.
1: And a major Australian law firm has admitted to slashing its graduate workforce due to AI. Minter Ellison has cut its graduate cohort for 25-26 by almost a third from the previous year to 72. Professor Matt Cooper-Holes says it looks to be the new normal across the industry.
2: Entry-level positions are going to be the first to be disrupted. I'm not going to say to go.
1: The Storm are back in the winner's circle, thumping the Tigers 44 points to 16 yesterday. The win coming at a cost, with leading try scorer Sua Faialongo leaving the field with a suspected facial fracture. Coach Craig Bellamy says he's hopeful he won't be sidelined for too long.
3: I think the worst case scenario, he might have a fractured cheekbone. And sometimes they're fractured and they move out of place. Other times it's just like a hairline. So hopefully it's just that.
1: The Panthers train keeps rolling, downing the Raiders 30 points to 18 in yesterday's other match. In the AFL, wins to Adelaide and Melbourne wrapped up the round, while Wellington Phoenix became the first Kiwi club to qualify for an A-League Grand Final, downing Brisbane to seal a spot in the women's decider against Melbourne City. Jorge Martin has won his first MotoGP race since 2024, and Sean Strickland has reclaimed the UFC middleweight belt in a split decision. That's the latest news update from the Capital Radio Newsroom. I'm James Wybrow.
4: Continuing with XLFM local news, I'm Caitlin Lewis. A former publican accused of deliberately setting fire to Bombala's Globe Hotel in 2022 has pleaded not guilty in the Queanbeyan local court. Tia Priest-Willamott reports.
5: David Robert Culliken faced the Queanbeyan District Court on Tuesday on charges of dishonestly damaging property by fire or explosive for gain and a charge of damaging property to the value of more than $15,000. The court heard the 42-year-old took over the building's lease in 2019 and increased the contents insurance claim for the pub in 2021. It's also reported that he was allegedly caught on CCTV wearing a balaclava and carrying a blowtorch before getting into a nearby car the morning of the fire. Witnesses are set to give evidence in the trial, which is expected to run for 10 days. Tia Priest-Willamott, Capital Radio News.
4: Snowy Monaro Regional Council has scheduled water infrastructure work in Delegate for this week, weather permitting. On Thursday, the water supply for all properties connected to Delegate Town Water will be temporarily unavailable while the work is underway. The work will be conducted from 10 a.m. to 3 p.m. A small amount of cloudy water may be present in the supply network once the works are complete. Snowy Monaro Regional Council is reminding locals that they can still compost in the cooler months. Winter is fast approaching, which means composting will slow down but not stop completely. Council has shared a few tips on how to help your compost through winter, including breaking it up into smaller scraps, insulating it with straw, leaves or cardboard, and adding hot ingredients to boost activity. And Council is inviting the community to share feedback on its plans, priorities and direction. If you're interested, you can review the draft documents and submit feedback through Council's Facebook page before May 18.
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4: The ACT Brumbies have found their early season form in a dominant 32-15 win over the Force. An opening minute try to Lockie Shaw set the tone early, with a 74th minute try to hometown debutante Chris Mickelson. That's the latest XLFM local news. 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I'm Caitlin Lewis.
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7: A bit of cloud about today with cool conditions and patches of fog throughout this evening. Tomorrow, partly cloudy after some morning fog, possible shower or two. Similar conditions Wednesday and Thursday, another partly cloudy day with isolated showers. Coomera's dropping to 2 tonight, top tomorrow 17. A high tomorrow expected for Gindabyne of 16 after a night's low of 3. And Canberra's going to max out at 20 tomorrow following a night's low of 4. 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

Breakfast Show, Gazza and Rick, making the Snowies great again. The Snowy Mountains has always been great, so what the hell is this? XLFM.